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trusting you to navigate, to lead me while I meditate. Offbeat notes slide, rhythm, may you be our guide. Regulate, steal my faith, forever in the flow state.

Red lights. 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Late night. 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

If you look into the distance, there's a house upon the hill, guiding like a lighthouse, to a place where you'll be safe to feel our grace, cause we've all made mistakes. If you've lost your way,